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Still can't believe it to this day how got away. 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Just hold it down until I touch it, stay out the

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On 6'4 with that switch, Super Mario. 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

Mafia with L's. Prices through the roof, then turned around more blocks than a Rubik's Cube. Why you posted in the spot with the Rudy pulls? I hit a half brick in a box of cereal. 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

around with Drakes and Glocks. 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
1: Talking that shit, I'm about it. 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Photo cool hot box. 300 for my box. 800 for this chopper. 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Project nigga, but a hoe go listen. Sun in the whoopin' and hoe, I'm 50. World tour, I got plenty shows. She made 2K at night, that's in the fold. Did just girl in my back pocket, I was up top, but I was selling low. On 680 in a 680, watch 150, I'm an asshole. 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
1: Pissy drunk, hanging out the moon roof with a magnum. Got on Stewie's Pampers, still a concierge which room to send a Louis baggage. Lay a hand on the money, that shit exploded, I booby trapped it. 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The cloud of smoke look like a Chevy muffler. Christian artist, yeah, trucker. Silk button up with a seersucker. 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He's a phony from his beard down to his veneer structure. I'm grinning from ear to ear, had every whip I could ever care to stare. Pulling three of a kind, I never shared a pair.
2: He's a villainous person.
1: I'm a Grinch, I ruin your dinner. Versatile, I play the two guard in the center. Minnesota fat, strike the cue ball in the middle.
3: Fuck, man. It's too much pressure. Get me out. Relieve the pressure. Doctor, help.

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0: took a kid, cut off his eyelids. 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
1: Ain't no fear. My blood feel good. 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

0: 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Black champion hoodie, stacks hand me that fully proof. Damn, the mistakes you make when you full of youth. 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What makes you kill when you pull and shoot? Can't take the guilt, so you put to use any bull excuse. I know I'm just like you, a touch spiteful. 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I sat in front your honor and lied, cause I'm just like you. You know, tough, prideful, full of revenge. A rough cycle make you clutch Bibles. 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I couldn't afford a sneaker, I bought a beeper. 666 was the code to use when you call a reaper. Kids skipping class, you making threats to your daughter's teacher. Nigga that a clutch on his Jesus piece and ignore the preacher. Yeah. No more saying that we in hell. My man just came home, got his hands on his CDL. Took pictures of inside so his family could see his cell. The fans, they could see themselves. Let Randy just read the braille. Yeah, some revelers see me well. This world is full of snakes and devils, so we rebel. Meanwhile, your favorite rapper just scheduled a BBL. No tea to tell. We gon' mind our business so we excel.
1: Look, we gon' mind our business so we excel. 23-hour lockup, 1 hour praying for mail. Unless my daughter's playing, I'm never painting my nails. If heaven up on the roof, then I guess the basement was hell. Oh well.

0: And drugs, you pass your heart around and feel like they taking your love. Seen blood stain up the mud, DNA mixed with dirt, first class flight up above, nigga. Smoking on the strand and got my fingers stuck. Back and forth, thinking how Venus helped get Serena tough. It's hard to raise a big dog if you don't feed the pups. I'm E.T. with the glow, I light up everything I touch. Racketeer influence, corrupted organizations. Ducking the RICO charge with no statute of limitations. I deserve a statue, my face on the front of pages. Before I heard of a Mason, it was McGruff and Mason. It was Lamont and Cameron. The attitude that came with white girl never was Karen. Stingy never was Sharon.
1: Ramadan Mubarak, Salaam Alaikum, Habibi. It's good to see your face again on the battlefield. Sometimes this life feel like a Ferris wheel. 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

army of the Lord singing songs of the Messiah. I was raised in an old church where the preacher preached judgment. The nation of Islam taught that mystery Babylon was America and the law had returned for the destruction of the governments. 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Here you go again with some Muslim raps about the mothership and how the Christ with the permission of the Mahdi is who govern it. 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
1: Shooters with me. Cross the line. 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

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A Gen 5 and a razor blade. Shaping up a 36 watt, my jewels tailor made. 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Product of the dope game. 38 Harbor Road, came from the PJs. Now I'm thinking PJs. 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
1: 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Like the Roots did the You Got Me. 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
1: Quentin Thomas to Mission Control Babel. 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
1: This album may not be safe or suitable for work, containing graphic adult content, pornography or profanity that may be offensive to a lame motherfucker like you. Biatch!

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1: Drugs are menacing our society. They're threatening our values and undercutting our institutions. They're killing our children.
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0: Nah, I'm on. It's midnight. I don't care. Nothing is happening on a Wednesday. I don't care. I'm on. I'm looking for the smoke. These guys sitting front row, man, poof, who needs that? Let me put my window down. I need fresh air. We don't want that. We want bars. The reason why we listen to 21 and the boy, that's what we do in Paris. We don't do Fashion Week. Fashion Week, it's for the last decade. It's not for us. It's about the lights that we put on in this city. The lights of the Eiffel Tower. I'm in charge of it. I'm the one who's putting it on every day. And you try to flex next to me on the red light with your ugly, whatever, flexing, most expensive car, V12. I drive a four-cylinder. I'm come from nothing, but I'm doing something, and you cannot catch my drive. As fast as you try to go, you will never catch me, man. There is only one way, and this way I'm driving, nobody can do it. I'm Birdman. That's where I am. In Paris.
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3: yeah, yo Don, give me a little bit of that chicken. That smooth chicken. A little bit of that gravy. And I want them old hot jazz biscuits. 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
1: Minister Malcolm, the thing that I thought might be good for starting it off is to talk about one of the most pervasive beliefs in the general society about the Nation of Islam.

and that is that it is an organization dedicated to the use of violent means to attain its goals. The question I have is, how true is this, and why do you think it persists in society?

have never at any time been guilty of initiating any aggressive acts of violence. During the entire 33 years or more that the Honorable Elijah Muhammad has been teaching

0: side.
1: Charge of violence against us actually stems from the guilt complex that exists in the conscious and subconscious minds of most white people in this country. They know that they've been violent in their brutality against Negroes. And they feel that someday the Negro is going to wake up and try and do unto them as they have done unto, do unto the whites as the whites have done unto us.
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1: Bitch, I gon' spend my money. 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Push her in the wife, pop shit with the clan. 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He really spook, he thinks some bag on him. 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Nigga hit shots, they ready to spread. Sell out in public, he forgot what he said. Step on you, I will put rats on your head. This ain't no squirt, I think they been peed in my bed. What you think? I'm finna feed you the lid. You better not go with your mood, what you thinking? Need some new ties in my wood, if you swing, better hide on fire. This shit get dangerous. I ain't even think I was spending that much. I ain't even watch what I fucking spent. I smell like Zop, but it's a brand new fit. You better not push up, tripping and shit. We gon' push up, brain sticks in this shit. I gotta put on a shyster, whenever I pop out, I think I'm too popular. Watch your house, binocular. Lil' twin bite you, attack you, I can't even stop him. I'm doing what Ed on the highway, it making me happy. We know he orders zips, we taking his package. My lil' twin ain't got shit, he making it happen. Tell her all this shit ain't safe, they painted a show in a minute. I come back wigging, spending rats on drinking in three different cities. Fucking hoes, I got some children that's Indian. He sent us in a drop, now they done spent them. Nigga gotta spend, now fuck what you been through. Make the bitch get on her knees, she hit. What is you doing? What is you doing? You sending out shot. Bitch trying to sit around, fuck is we doing when you come to my house? Me and twin locked down, stuck like a thumbtack. You better not push up, trying to get your gun back. You better not push up, trying to get your shit. Where they put lick in his lean, why the fuck would he mix that? Trying to find an easy ass hoe where the grease at. The twin hit a lick on my twin, he might go back. You be a lick in my head, hope you know that. Better not come through this bitch, make your ass fun flat. Shoot up your driver, though you can't get your door
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1: I'm the best rapper from Michigan after Eminem. 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I fuck all these hoes raw, I be dirty dogging. Got the plug center on the Twitter, that's them birdies calling. I don't wear jewelry, read the trick with a bad

0: Shout out to single moms. 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I love a bitch that put her hands on me. I need Solange. 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Now them some bold niggas. Serve everything uncut. 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Put up by herself when she left. 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He like Cole Bennett.
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0: I'm from. 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
1: I admit I got some bad habits, never been afraid to get out here and take a stab at it. 60 in the love seat, 80 in the sofa cushion, quarter in the closet, half a ticket in my Craftmatic. 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

bucks. 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Pointers on me bustin'. Can't even focus on no bitch, I got too many vices. Can't get put over in this whip on this suspended license. Shot a bag through the mountains, we be really hiking. Still smashing pumpkins, niggas still cashing 50 slices. Never bad mouth until I sent that shit in writing. Still pill stashing, niggas still clashing with the Titans. Savage life and tryna wrap me up in M. Bison. Brody got in.

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3: 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But the coca leaves was my first hustle. 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And ain't no love in the heart of the city. I make them birds take a bed, pull up paper tag. Camo car, hard cover us, but it's a babe collab. Take me back in the day to my Mia Moore. Back in the day where you could disguise being poor. I miss that old hell block, I brought the flame back. This that real East One shit across the train tracks. Conducted all of the sales I conducted. Now I'm hopping out of UFO, look like I've been abducted. And we should fall, one of us should be each other's crutches. Ain't no more running from police, obstructing the justice. Flocking 1017s like I'm Wu the Kid. Now that Rose parked at the trap just to shoot a vid. Ain't where you from, it's where you at if you that for real. In my hood, you only good, it's the last nigga that you kill. Ain't where you from, it's where you at if you that for real. Behind my name, niggas pushing up daisies and daffodils. Ain't where you from, it's where you at if it's that for real. Your brains all on the kids menu like a Happy Meal. Ain't where

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1: Good morning, boys and girls. 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My name is Mr. Buttworth. The topic for today is what you would like to be when you grow up. You, over there in the jean shirt, what you want to be when you grow up?
2: I would like to be a police officer.
1: Alrighty, that's a pretty good profession. 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
2: I would like to be a fireman.
1: Alright, that's a pretty good profession too. 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
2: My name is Snoop.
1: Alright, Snoop. 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
0: 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If you want space, I hope you take your helmet off soon as you get up to Venus and choke. Even while sleeping, be thinking so woke. White Cartiers, all I'm seeing is dope. My city Leia and I'm Obi-Wan, got a mission to pass, I just might be the hope. Tobey Maguire got bit by a spider, but see, me, it was a goat. If you want space, I hope you take your helmet off soon as you get up to Venus and choke. Even while sleeping, be thinking so woke. White Cartiers, all I'm seeing is dope. My city Leia and I'm Obi-Wan, got a mission to pass, I just might be the hope. No Espanol, I'm allergic to Rojo and legally blind. All I'm seeing is go. D to the A, there and back. If we ride with the Drake, can't smoke from the T to the O. Up then the bitch, you can keep what you up. Granny told me, boy, you reap what you sow. Do the most, we over, even the skull. Said he on the run, glued his feet to the flow. Up in my Tesla, I'm rolling up extras. I stopped at Valero, think I should quit smoking. Life is a gamble, and I'm playing slots. Pull it down, close my eyes, and I pray I win tokens. All walk, no pop, how we drop. You can come and take a baby sip, still taste the disposal. 101, sitting around the stars, double R, finna race. Hit a rave like a spaceship is floating. All this drip, think I'm below sea level. Cut your own wrist off with that weak bezel. Ride around with the Iron Giant, make him eat metal. Watch Ung break a rock down to three pebbles. Bam bam, down three, hit the grand slam. Four pockets full, fully switch, go wham wham. Pants cramp, pull it out and count it to my hands cramp. Road DSM on the beach, not a sand stand.
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0: keep that shit. 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

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Hating, I'm not worried. 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

0: what's these niggas think?
1: 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Checking in, this is your pilot. Flight 1015, straight to the paper and away from a hater. 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In a moment, we'll have champagne-based beverages, French 75s, mimosas. 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

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Nowhere close to hating, it's giving Stockholm. 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Carry rock storm at a glass house gladly. Scary watching young niggas crash out casually. 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We heard them bark, we ain't hear nothing about the bite though. Folk think the high road is a high horse, it's really a tight rope. And you don't wanna be trading places. Poker faces, we don't believe a bunch of bitches. Las Vegas aces, we splitting ends, it's major breakage. No color treatments or perms, ain't never seen it, just heard. It's like them jigsaw rooms, you can't escape. If we ain't the greatest, that ain't the latest report, I promise. School these boys for sport, I promise. We can't be so cavalier. They've been trying to short our

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0: pants hairy. 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
1: Yeah.
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1: You already know it's me, man, the Big G. I was 16, pulling up in foreign whips and shit, popping out on my block. 100,000 in jewels on, 10,000 in my pockets, both pockets, man. $2,000 fits, I swear to God, this back then. 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

0: Lord Jesus, it is you who wakes me up every day. And I am forever grateful for your love. This is why I pray. You let me touch so many people, and it's all for the good. I influenced so many children. I never thought that I would. And I couldn't take credit for the love they get, because it all comes from you, Lord. I'm just the one that's giving it. And when it seems like the pressure gets to be too much, I take time out and pray, and ask that you be my crutch. Lord, I am not perfect by a long shot. I confess to you daily. But I work hard every day, and I hope that you hear me. In my heart, I mean well. But if you'll help me to grow, then what I have in my heart will begin to show. And when I get going, I'm not looking back for nothing, because I will know where I'm headed. And I'm so tired of the suffering. I stand before you, a weakened version of your reflection, begging for direction, for my soul needs resurrection. I don't deserve what you've given me, but you never took it from me, because I am grateful, and I use it, and I do not worship money. If what you want from me is to bring your children to you, my regret is only having one life to do it, instead of two.
1: I'm gonna stand with you, D, on that one. Right here, right now, I agree. We touch and agree. This prayer, Father God, I ask for all your angels, every single angel, to lay hands on the world, Lord. Heal us. Give us strength as we face the unknown, and let the unknown trouble us none. Lord God, we thank you for how you provide safety against every and all evil. We thank you for allowing us to praise your holy, holy name for our keeping. Give us prayer to guide us. Thank you. And forsake what is unjust and what is unbearable. So many suffering, Lord God, I ask that you spare none who judge and who punish your people. Lord, we need a healing over this land. Let us put our minds high above the fray, Lord God. Put our vision on you and you alone. Though things of this worldly existence are meant to pull us down, Lord, I pray that you lift us up, lift us high, and let our faith give way to new hope, and our hope to the manifestation of what you've promised. God, we put our trust in you and you alone. In the name of the Father, and the Son, and the Holy Spirit, amen.

Don't trust these people out here, please. 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Please, because I don't want to have to fuck nobody up. 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
1: Down bad, I know it hurt you. Situation could be worse. 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
1: Just so you know, I'm here because my ex is a fucking bitch, you know what I'm saying?

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1: Feeling bad but them try test now. 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
1: You're a big Gucci Mane fan. 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
2: So I got on to Dr. Dre in about 2000. It was 2002. Kind of evolved from that to Eminem. And then I had one of my son's friends, you know, they were kids, asked me, did I listen to Gucci Mane? 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

0: stay out of here.
1: 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Got 10.

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1: Said that my bitch was gay, got a billion streams, I'm a mainstream rapper. 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

bitch from the Hamptons. 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I'm missing the times I'd walk down Shoreditch without fans recording. 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
1: And you didn't come here for me. Let's talk about it. 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
1: It's a fucking classic and classic and classic. 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
1: Yeah, you got
0: it. It's the end.
1: Higgins said shit.
0: You like that bitch? Damn, you like that nigga? You a fool.
1: Throw his ass.
0: Thanks, you a fool for that.
1: Throw that Higgin.
0: Man, fuck that punk saggin. Man trying to come fuck with the dangerous crew. 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This we got niggas again way tighter than you, man. You all wanna be me. 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
0: 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Ain't got bros, who kid those? You got flows, I got mo and so far Latito. The tongue is a gun and the weapon is lethal. A blessing, a lesson, expression of freedom. 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
2: Torture,
1: what?
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2: I fucking lay your nuts on a fucking dresser. Just your nuts laying on a fucking dresser and bang them shits with a spike fucking bat.
1: I fucking pull your fucking tongue out your fucking mouth and stab the shit with a rusty screwdriver.
2: I fucking hang you by your fucking dick off the fucking 12-story building out this motherfucker.
1: I fucking sew your asshole clothes and keep feeding you and feeding you and feeding you and feeding you.
3: Yo, roll the dice, man, roll the dice.
4: Yeah. Yo, so it's going down like that, huh?
1: From the slums of Shaolin, Wu-Tang Clan strikes again. The RZA,

0: 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You're on the air with Shay Powers. We're taking requests. Get that one. What's your name? Hello? Okay, well, since you want to be Mr. Fucking Secret Agent, what song you want to hear?
1: The one about me.
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3: You really need some therapy.
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3: Yeah, well, you need to talk to somebody. And reach out to Eckhart.

I come from a generation of home invasions, and I got daddy issues, that's on me. Everything them four walls that taught me, may have is buried deep. That man knew a lot.